0: Name by Richard Strauss.
1: Ellen Reed is a Pulitzer Prize-winning composer whose music often explores the intersection of sound, environment, and human experience. Her work can feel immersive, almost physical, like maybe you're inside of the music. And in fact, composer Ellen Reed tells us she designed this music in a very specifically immersive way.
2: This work, Earth Between Oceans, has no lyrics. And so as the listener, you're getting to interpret and hear the timbre of the choir that can come out in a more clear way because there aren't words, no text. Oohs and ahs with a choir as an instrument family within the orchestra.
1: Composer Ellen Reed talking about her new piece of music, Earth Between Oceans. We're about to hear it as we're celebrating Gustavo. It's a reflection on the natural world and our place within it. It explores the power of nature through the lens of four elements: earth, air, fire, and water. And Ellen Reed says it was written to celebrate conductor Gustavo Dudamel's deep connection to the cities of Los Angeles and New York, the places Reed also calls home. In writing this piece, Reed says she was inspired by the ways in which these natural forces are infinitely more powerful, more ancient, and more resilient than any rising political chaos. Earth, the first movement, opens on New York in winter. Air, the second movement, inspired by New York from above, as if perhaps viewed from a skyscraper. And then we get to the third movement, which hits home for us here in California, fire. Ellen Reed says fire, this third movement, is driven by rhythm, pulse, and momentum, which take precedence over melody. She says, I began composing this movement on January 7, 2025, the same day devastating wildfires broke out in Altadena, the Pacific Palisades, and across Southern California. Reed says, in response to the destruction, I wove a refrain of loss throughout the movement, serving as a moment of reflection amid the recurring rhythmic motive in the music. The movement, Reed says, is dedicated to the people of Southern California and to the staff and musicians of the Los Angeles Philharmonic whose lives were affected by this tragedy. The final movement, water. Inspired by the crashing blue surf and the golden light of the Pacific coast of Los Angeles. Here is Gustavo Dudamel to lead the Los Angeles Philharmonic and the Los Angeles Master Chorale in the world premiere of Earth Between Oceans by Ellen Reed.

0: A world premiere from Walt Disney Concert Hall, Earth Between Oceans. Music by Ellen Reed. Performed by the Los Angeles Philharmonic and the Los Angeles Master Chorale, with Gustavo Dudamel conducting. Music exploring the power of nature in conversation with the threats to our environment. Music also dedicated to Gustavo Dudamel. In Ellen Reed's words, Dudamel is a bridge builder who forges meaningful connections across communities of people from different backgrounds, cultures, ages, classes, and abilities. His fierce positivity and tremendous talents inspire us to think bigger and do better. Therefore, Reed says, despite the growing political, environmental, and social challenges we face, I felt deeply committed to ending this work with a sense of optimism, even if it may feel out of reach. 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I'm your host, Brian Lauritsen. In just a moment, the celebration continues as Gustavo Dudamel and the LA Phil take us on a massive mountain climbing expedition. This broadcast is a production of Classical California and is distributed by the WFMT Radio Network.
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Welcome back to Walt Disney Concert Hall and this broadcast by the Los Angeles Philharmonic. I'm your host, Brian Lauritsen. As we continue, it's music Gustavo Dudamel conducted early in his tenure as LA Phil Music and Artistic Director. And when he led this piece, the Alpine Symphony by Richard Strauss, he did something that I had never seen anyone do before. The symphony begins at sunrise and ends at sunset, and as the last moments of music were fading into silence, he had all the lights in Walt Disney Concert Hall gradually dim to darkness. And then he did one of his signature moves. Silence. A massive, hour-long symphony that contains some of the loudest acoustic music you'll ever hear ends in silence. And Gustavo had us sit in that silence and in the dark, 2,000 of us together in a moment of collective awe. Silence. Nobody holds silence after a performance better than Gustavo Dudamel. You'll hear the silence again today. With an Alpine Symphony, Richard Strauss was setting out to depict a single day in the mountains, from sunrise to the ascent to the summit to a storm and then back down again. Waterfalls and ice and cows and other livestock along the way. This is Richard Strauss, so the orchestra is enormous. We've got offstage brass, we've got thunder sheets, big giant thing of metal hanging from a frame. We've got wind machines in the percussion section. Cowbells, too. I mean, you gotta have more cowbell. And along the way, we are swept up in the majesty of it all. It's a piece about nature, but it's also a piece about the human experience, about ambition, about awe, about risk. And maybe that is part of what makes it such a fitting work for this moment, a journey with a clear beginning, this sweeping, majestic middle, and that powerful ending, as I mentioned, fading to nothingness. Here is Gustavo Dudamel to lead the Los Angeles Philharmonic in An Alpine Symphony by Richard Strauss.

Nobody holds the silence after a performance better than Gustavo Dudamel. A symphony here, which, after summiting a majestic mountaintop in the Alps and barely dodging a deluge of a storm, ends in peace and tranquility as the sun has set. Richard Strauss's An Alpine Symphony, vast musical journey through nature and through the human experience. Performed by the Los Angeles Philharmonic, with Gustavo Dudamel conducting. As Gustavo Dudamel's tenure as music director of the Los Angeles Philharmonic comes to a close, this season offers us a chance to reflect on what's been built over the past 17 years. A legacy of great performances, a commitment to new music, and a relationship with a city that continues to evolve. The Walt Disney Concert Hall audio team includes Fred Vogler, Sergei Parfenov, Kevin Wapner, Randy Petrowski, Greg Schrout, John Kuznerick, and Todd Hall. Post-production by Sarah Zwinklis. Additional assistance from Carolina Correa. And this is your producer and host, Brian Lauritsen. 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Coming up later in our Los Angeles Philharmonic Concert broadcast season, Gustavo Dudamel conducts music by the British composer Thomas Addis. Here is Addis on the podium at the LA Phil, a performance of The Tempest, Shakespearean music by Tchaikovsky.

0: That's music by Tchaikovsky, his tone poem telling part of the Shakespearean tragedy, The Tempest. We heard the Los Angeles Philharmonic with composer and conductor Thomas Addis on the podium. I'm Brian Lawrence, and these concert broadcasts by the LA Phil are a production of Classical California and are distributed by the WFMT Radio Network.
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4: 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Today's show presents a 2026 recording celebrating the indelible legacy of Heinrich Schütz. Bass Guillaume Ory is joined by members of Flam's consort. I'm Sarah Schneider, delighted you could join me today. In 1885, German musicologist Philipp Spitta made this prophetic statement about composer Heinrich Schütz. In 100 years, history will give due credit to this composer, one of Germany's noblest sons. The recording we're listening to today presents sacred concertos by Schütz along with pieces by some of his contemporaries, including Andreas Hammerschmidt and Franz Tunder. French bass Guillaume Ory founded Flam's consort especially to present this repertoire. So let's dive right in with Heinrich Schütz's Herr, nun lassest du deinen Diener.

Selections from a 2026 recording called Schütz and Heirs, performed by bass Guillaume Ory and Flams Consort. That last track was Ich liege und schlafe by Heinrich Schütz. Heinrich Schütz is remembered today as the greatest German composer of the 17th century. He was born in Köstritz in 1585, where his father Christoph worked as an innkeeper. When Heinrich was a young boy, a guest at his father's inn heard him sing and was so impressed he made the family an offer on the spot. The guest was Landgrave Moritz of Hessen-Kassel, who asked to take young Heinrich Schütz back to court with him and educate him, quote, in all good arts and commendable virtues. Schütz would later visit Venice twice to study with Giovanni Gabrielli and Claudio Monteverdi. Let's hear a very moving work by Schütz now, The Lament of King David at the Death of His Son Absalom. Fili mi Absalom, sung by Guillaume Ory.

Music by Heinrich Schütz, performed by Guillaume Olry and Flams Consort. In that set, we also heard Salve Celestis Pater by Franz Tunder, who served as organist of St. Mary's Lübeck starting in 1642. Thanks for tuning in for Early Music Now. I'm Sarah Schneider. We'll hear more music by Heinrich Schütz later in the program, but first, a work from the younger generation. Nikolaus Bruns was born in a small town in northern Germany in 1665. He went to Lübeck in 1682 when he was just 16 to study violin with his uncle Peter, a city musician, and he also studied organ and composition with Dietrich Buxtehude. The story goes that Bruns would sit on the organ bench playing the violin while accompanying himself on the pedals. According to J.S. Bach's obituary, he took Bruns as a model alongside Buxtehude and Reinken. Let's hear a poignant sacred concerto by Bruns, De Profundis Clamavi, featuring Guillaume Olry and Flams Consort.

De Profundis Clamavi by Nikolaus Bruns, sung by Guillaume Ollery, who was joined by members of Flams Consort, here on Early Music Now. The works by Heinrich Schütz that we're hearing on today's show come from two collections, his Sinfoniae Sacrae and his Kleine Geistliche Konzerte. Schütz's interest in writing for the solo bass voice had a lot to do with one particular singer active at the court in Dresden, where Schütz was employed starting in 1615. The singer's name was Johann Kramer, and Schütz considered him one of the best in his profession. Let's hear Attendite Populi Meus, in which the bass voice literally represents the voice of God. Once again, we'll hear Guillaume Ollery.

Attendite Populae Meus by Heinrich Schütz, sung by bass Guillaume Ulrich, and he was joined by members of Flams Consort, right here on Early Music Now. Early Music Now is distributed by the WFMT Radio Network Chicago and is produced in the studios of KMFA in Austin, Texas. I'll conclude the show with music by Samuel Capricornus. He was born in Bohemia in 1628 to a German Lutheran family. In fact, his father was a pastor. The family was forced to flee to Hungary to escape persecution while Samuel was still quite young. The family surname was actually Buxhorn. In keeping with a convention of the time, Samuel changed it to the Latin equivalent, probably while he was a student. Capricornus worked at the imperial court in Vienna for a time and got to know the thrilling instrumental works of Bertali and Valentini. He later became Kapellmeister in Stuttgart. Heinrich Schütz knew Capricornus and his music, and praised his music with these words: "Your remarkable works have been passed on to me, and they fill me with delight. Go on serving God and His church in this fashion." I'll conclude the show with Bonum Est Confiteri Domino by Samuel Capricornus, performed by Guillaume Ulrich and Flams Consort. I'm Sarah Schneider. Thanks so much for joining me today.

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3: 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I'm your host, Jess Griggs, and thank you so much for joining me here on KMFA. Let's get our program underway with an arrangement of Three Gymnopédies from Erik Satie.

Orpheus Chamber Orchestra in an arrangement of Erik Satie's Three Gymnopédies, and this evening we heard numbers 1 and 3. Coming up next, we have a work from Bach that was written in the last decade of his life. This is an incomplete work with unspecified instrumentation. I know I first heard it on organ and I've heard it on keyboard, but this evening we'll hear the Emerson String Quartet. This will be Bach's Art of the Fugue.

0: The Emerson Quartet taking us well into the 11 p.m. hour of night music with J.S. Bach's Art of the Fugue, BWV 1080.
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Pianist Alexandria Strelitzky in two works of her own. The first was The New Beginning, Le Nouveau du Pas, and we heard after that The Quiet Voice. I'm Jess Griggs, and you're listening to KMFA's Night Music.

Music from Gustav Mahler that he wrote in the score, play with the most heartfelt sentiment. That was his Adagietto from his Symphony No. 5, and we heard a vintage recording with Leonard Bernstein and the New York Philharmonic. And to round out our program of night music, we have some music by John Williams. It's this beautiful theme in a movie that you wouldn't really expect it in. This is Across the Stars from Star Wars: Attack of the Clones.

Violinist Angèle Dubeau and the ensemble La Pietà in the theme Across the Stars from John Williams' film score to Star Wars Attack of the Clones. Thank you so much for joining me, Jess Griggs, for Night Music here on KMFA. It's been a pleasure sharing this time here with you. Hope you have an amazing week ahead of you. I hope you stay safe. And I'll see you again tomorrow.

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1: There is a musical form which flourished in the late 18th century called the Sinfonia Concertante. Mozart wrote a couple of them. Haydn wrote one. We'll be listening to one for violin, viola, and orchestra by a composer named Karl Stamitz. We'll get to that in just a moment or two. First, the group Renaissonix performed this, the Alta Vittoria by Fabrizio Caruso of the Italian Renaissance.

Here is the Sinfonia Concertante for Viola and Violin and Orchestra, Camerata Chicago, with Drosten Hall conducting. The two soloists are Desiree Rustrat and Michael Strauss.

Desiree Rustrat, violin, Michael Strauss, viola, and Camerata Chicago, conducted by Drosten Hall, Sinfonia Concertante by Carl Stamitz. A musical form which descended from the Concerto Grosso of the Baroque. Here's a little song by a woman who was the daughter of a noted composer, Friedrich Reichardt. Her name is Luisa Reichardt. The song is Wassernot, Need of Water. Wolfgang Holzmeier sings it. Rosario Marciano is the pianist.

Wolfgang Holzmeier baritone and Rosario Marciano piano. That is the song Wassernot by Luise Reichhardt. A couple of noted 19th century pianists, composers. The first one is most famous of all, Frédéric Chopin, as we hear Anthony de Bonaventura performing the Barcarolle, a piece reminiscent of the gentle rocking of the gondolas in the canals of Venice.

Anthony de Bonaventura piano, The Barcarolle by Chopin. Another noted early 19th century pianist composer who was also busy in Paris was Henry Hertz. He was Austrian-born, born in 1803. Here is his fifth piano concerto with Howard Shelley conducting the Tasmanian Symphony.

19th century Paris was a real gathering place for great pianists who also were composers, and that composer was one of them, Henry Hertz, H-E-R-Z. His Piano Concerto No. 5 was performed by the Tasmanian Symphony Orchestra, and Howard Shelley was the pianist and conductor. Anna Maria Markovina is the pianist with this piece called Solfeggio by Carl Philipp Emanuel Bach.

0: Solfeggio by Carl Philipp Emanuel Bach, performed by Anna Maria Markovina.
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some music inspired by spring. And first, we have a very interesting work called Four Seasons in Janoska Style. It is by a composer named František Janoska. This is the Janoska Ensemble, and this is Spring, the Irish Wedding.

inspired by Vivaldi, but by František Janoska, Spring, the Irish Wedding from Four Seasons in Janoska Style. Main work ahead is Carl Nielsen's Symphony No. 1. Do stay tuned for that. Peter van de Graaff is my name. Spring-inspired music, and this is called Spring Morning, one of three small tone poems by Frederick Delius. Slovak Philharmonic is the orchestra.

Spring Morning by Frederick Delius, written in 1890 and played by the Slovak Philharmonic. Here is an ode to spring by a Japanese composer. Katsutoshi Nagasawa is his name, and this is Rachel Gawk, guitar, and Susan Hoepner, flute.

Rachel Gawk played the guitar, Susan Hoepner the flute, and that is the Ode to Spring by the Japanese composer Katsutoshi Nagasawa. This is called There Were Roses in the Valley, and it's by a Danish composer from the early 19th century, Peter Arnold Heise, sung by Johanna Tisted Højlund.

Johanna Tisted Hoylund, mezzo-soprano, and Christian Vestergaard, piano. That song by Peter Heise, Danish composer. In 1865, the greatest of all Danish composers was born. He was a violinist and conductor, as well as being a noted composer. And a very important work we have of Carl Nielsen, his Symphony No. 1. His six symphonies recognized as really the standard among Danish symphonic works. Here is a performance by the Gothenburg Symphony Orchestra, Neeme Järvi the conductor, and Carl Nielsen's Symphony No. 1.

Music written in 1891-1892 by the Danish composer Carl Nielsen. And interestingly, the conductor at the premiere of that work was a noted Norwegian composer named Johan Svendsen. That was the Symphony No. 1, the first of the six by Carl Nielsen. And the Gothenburg Symphony Orchestra was conducted by Naima Järvi. This is originally a song, originally sung, Rolicum Rorum by Gerald Finzi.

0: Fun song from the cycle Earth and Air and Rain by Gerald Finzi. Rolicum Rorum was Amy Dixon playing the original vocal part on the saxophone with the Aurora Orchestra.
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0: The Overture to Mozart's The Magic Flute.

John Elliott Gardner conducting the Magic Flute Overture of Mozart. I'm Peter Vandegraaff, and later on we'll be listening to the Clara Schumann Piano Trio. Here's the overture to an opera by Friedrich Kuhlau called Lulu, or The Magic Flute. Michael Schoenwandt conducts.

Michael Schoenvandt and the Danish National Radio Symphony Overture to the Opera Lulu, or The Magic Flute, by Friedrich Kuhlau, has nothing whatever to do with Mozart's opera. From The Magic Flute to The Magic Drum, by Russian composer Alexander Alyabiev. Here's the overture to that opera, led by Andrei Korsakov.

Andrei Korsakov, the Moscow Philharmonic Society Chamber Ensemble, and the overture to the opera The Magic Drum by Russian composer Alexander Alyabiev. And now the overture to The Magic Harp. It's an opera by Schubert, and here's Roger Norrington leading the London Classical Players.

That's a performance on period instruments by the London Classical Players, conducted by Roger Norrington, and the music of Franz Schubert, the overture to his opera, Die Zauberharfe, the Magic Harp. Speaking of harps, here is Rachel Van Voorhees' harp, performing her arrangement of a traditional Jewish melody, Erev Ba, which is a wedding processional.

Rachel Van Voorhees playing the wedding processional traditional Jewish melody titled Erev Ba. Now on to Clara Schumann. There are many that consider this to be Clara Schumann's masterpiece, a late work of hers, 1846. She lived many, many more years, but wrote very, very little music after her husband passed away. It is the piano trio in G minor, here with Juho Pojonen, piano, Jura Lee, violin, Eric Kim, cello.

That music from 1846-47 by Clara Schumann, her only piano trio, Piano Trio in G Minor, Opus 17. And Juho Pojunen was the pianist, Jura Lee, the violinist, and Eric Kim, the cellist. Here's a song by her husband, Robert Schumann, one of the 12 poems of Justinus Kerner, and this is called Wanderung, Wandering. Simon Keenly side baritone, and Graham Johnson piano.

0: The poet of that music, Justinus Kerner, and Robert Schumann set 12 of Kerner's poems. That was one of them, the number 7, Wanderung. Simon Keenly's side with Graham Johnson piano.
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0: Momentarily, I'll be playing for you the Piano Concerto No. 17 by Mozart with pianist Maurizio Pollini. But first we have a performance by his son, Daniele Pollini, as he plays the first of the musical moments by Schubert.

Musical Moment Number 1 by Schubert, played by Daniele Pollini. I'm Peter Van de Graaff with a piano concerto of Mozart's, the concerto number 17 in F major, and this is Maurizio Pollini soloing with and conducting the Vienna Philharmonic.

That performance by Maurizio Pollini, acting as both pianist and conductor of the Vienna Philharmonic, bringing us music of Mozart. Piano Concerto number 17 in F. Music from 1784. And interestingly, it is thought that Mozart did not give the premiere of that work. He wrote piano concertos almost always for his own use to show off his talents. But in this case, it was his pupil Barbara Ployer who gave its premiere. This is the son of Maurizio Pollini, Daniele Pollini, playing a musical moment of Schubert.

Daniele Polini playing the third of the musical moments of Schubert. Not often do we hear music by a trombonist, but we have that opportunity right now. In fact, an Uruguayan trombonist named Enrique Crespo lived from 1941 to 2020, had his career in Germany. He played principal trombone with the Bamberg Symphony for many years. Here is a group called Spanish Brass playing the Suite Americana No. 1 by Enrique Crespo.

music written by an Uruguayan trombonist-composer named Enrique Crespo. That was the Suite Americana, referring to Latin America, number one, and that performance by the group called Spanish Brass. And a little contrast now with the guitar piece by guitarist-composer Luigi Legnani. This is the Caprice number 28, played by Rafaela Smits.

0: a caprice by an Italian guitarist composer Luigi Legnani, and a performance by guitarist Raffaella Smits.
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Leopold Stokowski will be conducting Don Juan of Richard Strauss in just a few minutes. First, we have some arrangements made by Leopold Stokowski. We begin with a piece by Giovanni Palestrina, Adoramus Te, and then a work which is by Roman Hofstetter, Serenade.

for many, many years. That piece was long attributed to Haydn, but now it's thought to be by one Roman Hofstetter, the only piece you'll ever hear from him, the Serenade. We preceded that with Palestrina's Motet Adoramus Te, both of them orchestrated by Leopold Stokowski. José Cerebrier conducted the Bournemouth Symphony Orchestra. Here is Leopold Stokowski conducting the, it's called the New York Stadium Symphony. It's the New York Philharmonic and during the summer. And this is the symphonic poem of Richard Strauss about the rogue lover Don Juan.

the New York Stadium Symphony, as it was called in that recording, conducted by Leopold Stokowski, performing that very famous symphonic poem by Richard Strauss, Don Juan. That story, Don Juan, or Don Giovanni in Italian, has been told so many times by so many composers. Here is an excerpt from a ballet from 1761 by Christoph Willibald von Gluck, called Don Juan, or The Feast of Stone. It's the stone statue that comes to get him in the end. The English Baroque soloists, led by Sir John Eliot Gardiner.

John Elliott Gardiner and the English Baroque Soloists on Period Instrument, with that excerpt from the ballet, a full-length ballet, by Christoph Willibald von Gluck, Don Juan. We're now going to hear a suite of piano pieces by a French composer named Charles Cochelin. This was written between 1923 and 1933, and these are memories from his childhood. Let me quote from the composer. He said, "This suite is a remembrance of the weeks I spent on my grandfather's country estate in Wädensville on Lake Zurich in 1882. It could take as its motto the title of the last piece, Youth Viewed from the Threshold of Old Age." The piece is called The Ancient Country House, L'Ancienne Maison de Campagne, and it's performed by Deborah Richards.

It took French composer Charles Cochelin 10 years to write that piece. It's called L'Ancienne Maison de Campagne, the ancient house of the countryside house. And it is a reminiscences of time spent on his grandfather's estate on Lake Zurich in 1882, although the music dates from 1923 to 33. Charles Cochelin's music, as recorded by pianist Deborah Richards. Here's an excerpt from a ballet called The Beautiful Girl from Ghent, La Jolie Fille de Gand by Adolphe Adam of Giselle fame. This is one of his lesser-known ballets. We'll hear just a brief excerpt. Queensland Symphony, led by Andrew Magralia.

0: Some music from the final act of a ballet by Adolphe Adam, The Pretty Girl from Ghent. And from a complete recording, Queensland Symphony, Andrew Mogrelia.
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I'm Peter Van de Graaff, your host and companion. And before we get to the String Quartet number 1 by Bedřich Smetana, which is subtitled From My Life, as you can guess, a very autobiographical composition, we have some excerpts from The Ring Cycle by Richard Wagner. There are 4 operas in The Ring Cycle: Das Rheingold, Die Walküre, Siegfried, and Götterdämmerung. And we'll hear music from 3 of those 4. Let's begin with Die Walküre and hear, of course, the very famous Ride of the Valkyries. Originally, there would be voices that would be singing along here, but just the orchestra playing this music, and the orchestra belongs to the Metropolitan Opera.

starting our little Wagnerian journey through a few of the Ring Cycle operas, beginning there actually with a second opera, Die Walküre, The Ride of the Valkyries, without the sopranos that you would normally see in a production. And that performance by the Met Orchestra, and on we go with more from Wagner's Ring Cycle. This is from the first of the Ring Cycle operas of Wagner, Das Rheingold. We'll listen to The Entrance of the Gods into Valhalla, London Philharmonic, conducted by Sir Adrian Boult.

London Philharmonic, directed by Sir Adrian Bolt, and The Entrance of the Gods into Valhalla from Das Rheingold, the first of the four Ring Cycle operas by Richard Wagner. We go to the fourth of those operas now, Götterdämmerung, or Twilight of the Gods, and listen to Siegfried's Rhine Journey, Sir Neville Mariner and the Minnesota Orchestra.

Neville Marriner and the Minnesota Orchestra with that music by Richard Wagner from the last of the Ring Cycle operas, Goethe Dämmerung, The Twilight of the Gods. We heard Siegfried's Rhine Journey. Now we move to Smetana, the Czech composer. Let's begin with a Salon Polka played by Radoslav Kvapil.

Radoslav Gvapil played that third Salon Polka from the Opus 7 collection by Czech composer Bedřich Smetana. To introduce their next piece, I'm going to tell you what Smetana himself wrote about this in 1878. He said, "This is a tone picture of my life. The first movement depicts my youthful leanings towards art. The second is a kind of a polka. It recalls the joyful days of my youth. The third movement reminds me of the happiness of my first love for the girl who later became my wife. And the fourth movement describes my discovery that I would incorporate national elements in my music." This is the String Quartet No. 1, subtitled From My Life by Bedřich Smetana. It's played by the Jerusalem Quartet.

the Jerusalem String Quartet with an autobiographical composition by Bedrich Smetana, his String Quartet No. 1, From My Life. You heard that very high note being played in the middle of the last movement. That represented the sound he would continually hear, which brought about his deafness eventually. This is called The Whirlwinds, and it's by Jean-Philippe Rameau, and Gustave Leonhardt plays it.

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2: Welcome to Breakfast Blend here on a marvelous Monday morning. I'm your host, Emilio Alvarez, with you until 10 o'clock this morning and every weekday here on KMFA. Hope you had a wonderful weekend. Things might get wet today. We'll take a little look at our weather forecast before we get into a favorite by Robert Schumann to be in our program. We've got clouds overhead all day today, tomorrow, probably Wednesday and Thursday. We'll have plenty of clouds too. 93 is our high today. One or two of those clouds might open up and give us a few showers here and there today or tomorrow. Up to 96 for our high tomorrow, in the mid-90s on our Wednesday, in the low 90s late this week with another wave of rain coming our way to Central Texas. And that's what our weather forecast looks like. And coming up in this hour, Joseph Strauss with a waltz on the way. Chamber music from Luigi Boccherini, writing for flute, quintet, a bit of Bach coming too, but we'll begin here with my favorite movement from The Scenes of Childhood by Robert Schumann, this beautiful Schumann solo piano movement, Träumerei, Dreaming, played by the ever romantic and emotional Long Long at the piano. It's on KMFA.

beginning breakfast blend with maximum heart swell. We heard Troy Murai dreaming from Robert Schumann's Scenes of Childhood, played by pianist Long Long. You're listening to Breakfast Blend. Our next work features a trio of solo violinists, Carmel Kane, Ronald Thomas, and Richard Strutt, joining Sir Neville Mariner and the Academy of St. Martin in the Fields with the Concerto for Three Violins in D Major by Bach.

three violin soloists, Carmel Kane, Ronald Thomas, and Richard Strutz, joining the Academy of St. Martin in the Fields with the Concerto for Three Violins in D Major by Johann Sebastian Bach. A woodwind feature next, we'll hear the Flute Quintet No. 5 by Luigi Boccherini, played by flutist Jean-Pierre Rompal and friends.

0: French flutist Jean-Pierre Rampal and friends performing music by the Italian Luigi Boccherini, his flute quintet number 5.
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2: 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Adapted from the Arabian Nights, the film follows the story of a prince who battles an evil sorcerer, rescues a princess, and joins forces with Aladdin. October 24th and 25th at the Rosette. 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

Dancing with Josef Strauss, the Zeitbilder Waltzer, played by the Slovak State Philharmonic Orchestra. And next, to take us to the top of the hour, music from Catalonia, a voice considered quintessential in representing the true Catalonian sound, a native of the area and based out of Barcelona, Joaquim Serra of the early 20th century. We're going to hear his two symphonic sketches, played by El Valle's Symphony Orchestra.

0: Catalan composer Joaquin Serra. We heard his two symphonic sketches played by El Valle's Symphony Orchestra, and wrapping up our first hour of Breakfast Blend. Berlioz is on the way to begin our 7 o'clock hour next.
1: 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On key and off beat.

Berlioz with an overture based on the Sir Walter Scott novel. We heard the Waverly Overture, played by the San Diego Symphony Orchestra, and beginning our second hour together this morning on a marvelous Monday. I am your host, Emilio Alvarez, and I hope you had a wonderful weekend. Before we get into some Baroque music from Arcangelo Corelli, we'll take another quick look at our weather forecast for today and for the next few days ahead. Central Texas has plenty of clouds over top this week. 93 is our high today, and a good chance of rain, especially in the late hours on our Monday, about a 40% chance.

0: The Philharmonia Baroque Orchestra, led by Nicholas McGuigan, with the Concerto Grosso in F Major, Opus 6, Number 6, by Arcangelo Corelli. We'll take a break and we will return with another piece inspired by a Sir Walter Scott novel. I just put that together right now. A second ago we had the Waverly Overture by Berlioz, and next we'll hear Bizet's Fair Maid of Perth Suite.
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George Bizet's The Fair Maid of Perth Suite, played by the New Zealand Symphony Orchestra. Where's some chamber music next by Beethoven, the Piano Trio in E-flat major, without Opus 38, played by the Borodin Trio.

the Borodin Trio playing the Piano Trio in E-flat Major by Beethoven. From Beethoven to Mozart, we'll wrap up this hour with a rondo for violin and orchestra in the key of C major by Mozart, played by Julia Fischer and the Netherlands Chamber Orchestra.

0: Soloist Julia Fischer playing with the Netherlands Chamber Orchestra, the Rondo in C for violin and orchestra by Mozart. That wraps up our first half of Breakfast Blend this morning. Good morning, I'm your host, Emilio Alvarez. Coming up, we will set sail with Ralph Vaughan Williams next.
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Testing our sea legs a bit with Rayfawn Williams and bringing in our 8 o'clock hour with a quick march titled Sea Songs, played by the Philharmonia Orchestra, led by Leonard Slatkin. And that begins the second half of Breakfast Blend this morning. Good morning. I'm your host, Emilio Alvarez, with you until 10 o'clock this morning and every weekday here on KMFA. And we'll take one final look at our weather forecast for today and for the next few days ahead. We've got clouds in the sky, and just about all week. This week, a good chance of rain this afternoon and evening, about a 40% chance on our Monday, and Tuesday will warm up a bit in the mid-90s, and same deal on Wednesday with more rain coming our way in the latter half of the week and cooling us off. Hey, we could end up in the 70s for our high this weekend, it looks like. Oof. We're going to hear now music from Antonio Vivaldi, this sonata in A minor for bassoon and basso continuo, played by Frank Morelli and the Frank Morelli Ensemble.

0: Brilliant Bassoon feature Frank Morelli, the bassoonist with the Frank Morelli Ensemble, performing the Sonata No. 3 in A minor for bassoon and basso continuo by Antonio Vivaldi.
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The Ulster Orchestra, led by Bryden Thompson with the Wand of Youth Suite, number one by Sir Edward Elgar. And we'll hear music next by the father of the symphony, Joseph Haydn. His symphony number 22 in E-flat is known as the Philosopher Symphony. It's thought that the discussions in the ensemble in the orchestra are Socratic-like. We're going to hear the Austro-Hungarian Haydn Orchestra performing the Philosopher Symphony.

the Austro-Hungarian Haydn Orchestra, playing music by their namesake, Joseph Haydn, the Symphony No. 22 in E-flat, the Philosopher Symphony. And now from the father of the symphony to the father of the nocturne, we'll hear from the Irishman John Field, his Nocturne No. 15 in C, played by pianist Elizabeth Joy Rowe.

0: Elizabeth Joy Rowe playing the piano and playing the Nocturne No. 15 in C major by John Field.
1: 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On key and off beat.

The most exuberant of a trio of overtures that Antonin Dvorak wrote in his Nature, Life, and Love trilogy, and that one representing Life, the Carnival Overture by Antonin Dvorak, played by the Los Angeles Philharmonic, led by Andrei Previn. And that brings us into our final hour of Breakfast Blend this morning. Good morning. I'm your host, Emilio Alvarez. We've got a waltz on the way from the original waltz king, Johann Strauss I. We're from Antonio Rossetti in this hour in Chopin 2.

The C.P.E. Bach Orchestral Symphony No. 4 in G Major. We heard Gustav Leonhardt conducting the Orchestra of the Age of Enlightenment. And next, Chopin writing for cello and piano, his Introduction in Polonaise, performed by Ynon Barnaton and cellist Elisa Weilerstein.

0: an early Chopin work. It's a shame he didn't write more for cello. There, his introduction and Polonaise for cello and piano, Opus 3, played by Elisa Weilerstein and pianist Inan Barnaton.
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0: Horn player Zdeněk Divoký joining the Czech Chamber Orchestra with the Horn Concerto in E-flat major by Antonio Rossetti.
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0: We have time for one more piece to take us up to 10 o'clock. That's when Diane Donovan will take over with Midday Oasis. And I'll join you again tomorrow morning at 6 a.m. I've been your host, Emilio Alvarez, and this has been Breakfast Blend. We'll wrap up our program today on the Wings of Mercury. We'll hear the Wings of Mercury waltz by Johann Strauss I, played by the Slovak Sinfonietta. I want to thank you for tuning in this morning. Have a wonderful rest of your Monday.

0: We just heard the Wings of Mercury Waltz, Opus 83, by Johann Strauss Sr. that time round. The Slovak Sinfonietta was led by Christian Pollack. It's now my great pleasure to welcome you to Midday Oasis. I'm Diane Donovan, and in our time together, I'll have a symphony by João Domingos Bom Tempo. That will be in the afternoon. And if you don't know of him, I think you'll enjoy hearing his music. And in hour two, a piano concerto by Mozart, but we'll kick things off with a concerto grosso by George Frideric Handel. And taking a look at the weather, interesting. First, we were not supposed to be having a chance of rain today. We have a 20 to 30% chance today. It's currently 75 degrees. We should have highs of around 93. And the rest of the week, I am sad to say, will be in the 90s. Stay cool with KMFA.
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2: 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Adapted from the Arabian Nights, the film follows the story of a prince who battles an evil sorcerer, rescues a princess, and joins forces with Aladdin. October 24th and 25th at the Rosette. Tickets at austinclassicalguitar.org.

We just heard the Concerto Grosso in B flat major, Opus 3, number 2 by Handel. Nicholas Harnoncourt led Concentus Musicus of Vienna. Well, next we have a meditation by Carlos Chávez.

0: Jorge Federico Osorio, perform Meditación by Carlos Chavez. You're listening to Midday Oasis on KMFA. I'm Diane Donovan. Hope that your Monday's off to a great start.
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0: Hope you enjoyed that piece. It was by Camille Saint-Saëns, La Muse et la Poète, The Muse and the Poet, Opus 132. And we heard Solomaya Ivakihov playing violin and Sophia Shaw played cello. And it was the National Symphony Orchestra of Ukraine, led by Volodymyr Tsirenko. You're listening to Midday Oasis on KMFA. I'm Diane Donovan. Welcome, one and all.
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0: Haydn always sits so well, whatever the genre he wrote. I sometimes talk about long gone composers in the present tense because they're so very alive to me when I'm listening to their music. That was the Piano Sonata number 52 in G major, and Anne-Marie McDermott was the pianist. Thank you for tuning in to Midday Oasis.
1: 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You'll hear a sneak preview of Bellini's I Capuletti e I Montecchi, which opens at the McCullough Theater on October 16th. 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

0: Going way back in time, we heard the Bergamasca by Samuel Scheidt. The German brass was led by Enrique Crespo. It's 11 a.m. on the nose. You're listening to Midday Oasis. I'm Diane Donovan, and in our next hour, I'll have a piano concerto by Mozart. We'll start things off with an overture by Carl Maria von Weber, the Oberon Overture.
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Quite the overture. The Oberon Overture by Carl Maria von Weber. We heard the London Classical Players led by Sir Roger Norrington. You're tuned in to Midday Oasis. So glad that you are. And interesting sky. I don't know what it's going to do today. I didn't see that chance of precipitation a few days ago when I looked toward Monday, but who knows? We have a 30% chance of rain and or storms. And, if that happens, it might be after 1 p.m. There might be some earlier showers, but after 1 p.m. is the greater chance. I don't mind some showers. I hope we get some nice, gentle rain. We're going to listen to the Quintet for Guitar and Strings, number 4 by Boccherini, known as the Fandango.

0: I second that applause, indeed. We just heard Boccherini's Quintet for Guitar and Strings, number 4, the Fandango. For known that, you probably heard the Fandango just there. We heard the Escher String Quartet, and Jason Vio was the guitarist, and a beautiful performance.
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0: As promised, I have the Piano Concerto No. 21 in the home key of C major by Mozart, Kirchhoff 467. He completed it just 4 weeks after his D minor concerto, and if you happen to be heading to New York City, you can go to the Morgan Library and Museum and check out the autograph manuscript of the concerto. It was used in a film, the second movement, the slow movement, in Elvira Madigan, and that became very famous, not so much for the movie, but the music was heard everywhere, and so this is one of Mozart's most popular piano concertos in modern times. Marie-Jeal Pirisch is the soloist with the Chamber Orchestra of Europe. Claudio Abbado conducts.

0: very popular piano concerto by Mozart, number 21 in C major, Kirchhoff 467. The Chamber Orchestra of Europe was conducted by Claudio Abbado. Maria João Pires was the soloist. And we are just seconds away from 12 noon on the dot, and that's the traditional lunch hour. In that time, I'll have a symphony by Carlos Baer. And we're going to start things off with a piece of silver, courtesy of Danny Howard. It's Argentum on the way on KMFA.
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What a stellar piece. That was Argentum by Danny Howard, and that meaning, well, silver. And this was written just in 2024, and she's probably, oh, goodness gracious, in her late 20s, early 30s, so we can expect a lot more from this very fine composer. Yeah, it glitters, doesn't it? It was written in 2017, and we had wonderful performance there by the Royal Liverpool Philharmonic, led by Michael Seal. Next, J.S. Bach takes the mantle, and this is the Trio Sonata No. 6 in C major.

A lovely trio sonata by Bach, number 6 in C major, BWV number 530. And we heard some pretty talented folks there. Yo-Yo Ma playing cello, Chris Steele playing mandolin, and Edgar Meyer double bass. Thanks for your good company on this Monday afternoon. And next we have a symphony by the Spanish classical era composer, and he was also an organist, Carlos Bayer. This is the symphony number 13 in E flat major.

0: You heard the Symphony No. 13 in E-flat major by Carlos Baer, definitely from the classical era. In fact, we heard the London Mozart Players led by Matthias Bamert. You're listening to Midday Oasis. I'm Diane Donovan, and once again, welcome one and all. In just a moment, we'll have a ballade by Chopin performed by Ingrid Fleeter.
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Ingrid Fleeter performed the ballade number 4 in F minor opus 52 by Chopin. Very fine pianist she is. You're listening to KMFA. Our next piece is the Hungarian Rhapsody number 6 in D major, the orchestral version, and this is music by Franz Liszt.

0: That was a Dazzler, the Hungarian Rhapsody No. 6 in D major by Franz Liszt. The Gewandhaus Orchestra of Leipzig was led by Kurt Mazur. And you heard the music on KMFA. We're just about a minute away from the 1 o'clock hour. And in that time, my goodness, we'll have the Symphony No. 2 by João Domingos Bontempo. And we will also have an oboe concerto. And I think we'll play that to kick things off. So I hope you'll stay with me. Lots of great music on the way. And hope I'm doing much to enhance your day.
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0: Certainly, a great test for the oboist. That time around, we heard the Oboe Concerto No. 1 in F major by Giuseppe Ferlindis. And Andreas Puskongis was the oboist with the St. Christopher Chamber Orchestra, led by Donatus Katkus. You heard the music on KMFA.
1: 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Adapted from the Arabian Nights, the film follows the story of a prince who battles an evil sorcerer, rescues a princess, and joins forces with Aladdin. October 24th and 25th at the Rosette. Tickets at austinclassicalguitar.org. 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The Phantom of the Opera, live on Tuesday, October 13th at the Alma Thomas Theater in Georgetown. 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

0: We heard La Catedral by Agustín Barrios Mangore, and the guitarist was a great Pepe Romero. You heard the music on KMFA. I'm Diane Donovan.
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0: Next, we have a symphony by João Domingos Bontempo, who was a Portuguese composer who lived from 1775 to 1842. His father was an Italian musician who worked in the Portuguese court, so he had training early on. And there was a point where he may have moved to Italy, but he decided instead to move to Paris. He really wasn't interested in the most loved form in Italy at the time, the opera. So he did go to Paris, and that's where he created a name for himself. And today we will listen to his Symphony No. 2 in D major, the Bamberg Symphony Orchestra, led by Claudio Simone.

0: That was music by the Portuguese composer João Domingos Bontempo. The Symphony No. 2 in D major, and we heard the Bamberg Symphony Orchestra led by Claudio Simone. And that brings us to the final hour of Midday Oasis today. In that time, we will have La Mer, the Sea by Debussy. That will be our marquee piece. But I have an overture by Wagner to kick things off. I hope you'll stay around.
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0: That was the overture to an opera by Wagner, Tannhäuser, and we heard the Chicago Symphony Orchestra led by Daniel Barenboim. And Barenboim will be back on our next piece. I hope you'll stay with me.
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0: I'm so glad that you stayed tuned because, well, I have a great work by Claude Debussy, La Mer, the Sea, and parenthetically titled Three Symphonic Sketches for Orchestra. And he wrote this between 1903 and 1905, and he was a great admirer of the sea, so much so that he once said, and I'm going to paraphrase, that the sight of human bodies in it is almost an affront to the sea. Something like that. But he didn't spend a lot of time in his adult life near the sea. As a child, he was near the sea, but he was inspired by many paintings of the sea, and that helped him to create this work. Today, we'll listen to a performance by the Paris Orchestra led by Daniel Barenboim.

0: Daniel Barenboim led the Paris Orchestra, and we heard La Mer, the Sea by Claude Debussy.
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That was the Trio Sonata in A Minor by Dietrich Buxtehude. And Sophie Gent was a violinist performing with Ensemble Masque. Sarah Schneider will be in at 3 o'clock with Rideshare, and she'll see you through the rest of the afternoon right up until 7 p.m. when you can enjoy Intermezzo. And this evening it will be with George Preston. I'm Diane Donovan. I want to thank you so very much for listening to Midday Oasis. Do take care. Maybe look out for someone else. Let's do our very best to have a beautiful and musical rest of our day. And I will leave you today with music by Johann Strauss Jr. Yes, it has to do with the Danube, but this is the Danube Maiden Waltz. Bye-bye for now.

0: Diane Donovan finished Midday Oasis today with music by Johann Strauss Jr. That was the Danube Maiden Waltz, and the Vienna Philharmonic was performing, conducted by Zubin Mehta. I'm Sarah Schneider. It's my pleasure to welcome you to Rideshare on this Monday afternoon. We'll be hearing a bassoon concerto by Vivaldi in our first hour, along with a suite from Der Rosenkavalier, one of the greatest hits by Richard Strauss.
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3: 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Adapted from the Arabian Nights, the film follows the story of a prince who battles an evil sorcerer, rescues a princess, and joins forces with Aladdin. 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

Giacchino Rossini's overture La Pietra di Paragone, The Touchstone, and Ellen Francis conducted the Haydn Orchestra of Bolzano. Soloist Sergio Azzolini performs with Sonatori della Josa Marca in music by Antonio Vivaldi, the Bassoon Concerto in D minor, Royaume 481.

Antonio Vivaldi's Bassoon Concerto in D minor, featuring Sonatori della Giosa Marca and soloist Sergio Azzolini. Next, we'll hear a concert suite from the opera Der Rosenkavalier by Richard Strauss. This was such a huge success for the composer that decades afterwards he would introduce himself as the composer of Der Rosenkavalier. Jesus Lopez Cobos conducts the Cincinnati Symphony Orchestra.

0: A concert suite from the opera Der Rosenkavalier by Richard Strauss. The Cincinnati Symphony Orchestra was under the direction of Jesus Lopez Cobos on KMFA.
1: 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The program follows the arc of a psychedelic journey through music, with special guests Paige Stevens, Justice Phillips, Luciano Laurentiu, and Dr. Greg Fonzo from the UT Center for Psychedelic Research and Therapy. Pre-concert talk begins at 7:30, followed by the concert at 8, Saturday, October 17th at First English Lutheran Church. Tickets and more at austincantorum.com.
0: Next, we'll hear from members of the Gould Piano Trio in a work by Johann Nepomuk Hummel, his piano trio in G major, Opus 65.

0: Music by Johann Nepomuk Hummel, played by the Gould Piano Trio. That was Hummel's trio in G major, Opus 65, on Rideshare.
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Die schöne Galatea, an overture by Franz von Suppe, featuring the Vienna Philharmonic and conductor Zubin Mehta. Ralph Vaughan Williams came into the world on today's date in 1872. He would become one of the best-loved English composers of the 20th century, and you'll hear why in our next work. This is possibly one of his most popular works, Lark Ascending, a work for solo violin and orchestra. We'll be hearing violinist Hilary Hahn and the London Symphony Orchestra, conducted by Sir Colin Davis.

celebrating the anniversary of the birth of Ralph Vaughan Williams with Lark Ascending. Violinist Hilary Hahn performed with the London Symphony Orchestra, conducted by Sir Colin Davis, right here on KMFA. A trumpet concerto by Johann Melchior Mölter is our next work here on KMFA. The Concerto No. 1 with soloist Håkan Hardenberger and the London Philharmonic.

Håkon Hardenberger joined the London Philharmonic to perform the Trumpet Concerto No. 1 by Johann Melchior Mölter, conducted by Elgar Howarth.

0: Chang Yong Shin brought us a performance of Joseph Haydn's Piano Sonata No. 60 in C major, Hoboken catalog listing 1650. Thanks for being here for Rideshare. I'm Sarah Schneider. We'll hear from Samuel Coleridge Taylor in just a moment.
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0: The Chicago Sinfonietta was conducted by Paul Freeman in the Danse Nègre by Samuel Coleridge Taylor here on 89.5. I'll kick off our next hour with the Capriccio Italien by Tchaikovsky. We'll visit a summer garden with Frederick Delius in the next hour, and there's a work by J.S. Bach coming up also.
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Bernard Haitink conducted the Royal Concertgebouw Orchestra in Tchaikovsky's Capriccio Italien here on 89.5. In a Summer Garden is the name of a tone poem by Frederick Delius, and that's our next work here on Rideshare. We'll hear the Philadelphia Orchestra conducted by Eugene Ormandy.

0: Eugene Ormandy conducted the Philadelphia Orchestra in music by Frederick Delius in A Summer Garden, which you heard on Rideshare.
1: 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Set backstage at London's Savoy Theater in 1890, this comedy follows Gilbert and Sullivan as they scramble to prepare a performance for Queen Victoria despite illness, romance, and royal complications. 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
0: J.S. Bach wrote our next work while he was working for the Prince of Anhalt-Köthen between 1717 and 1723. It's a work for violin and keyboard. He must have had an extremely talented violinist to work with at that court, because this is not an easy work, and Bach himself would have taken the keyboard part in those performances. Today we'll be hearing Isabel Faust and Christian Bisudenhut on KMFA.

0: Violinist Isabel Faust performed with Christian Besiedenhut in J.S. Bach's Violin Sonata No. 2 in A Major. 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I'm Sarah Schneider.
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0: Sir Colin Davis conducts the Dresden State Orchestra now in Music by Mozart. 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

0: Mozart's Symphony No. 30 in D major was played by the Dresden State Orchestra, conducted by Sir Colin Davis on 89.5.
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An overture by Domenico Cimarosa called Steadfast Love, and the Czech Chamber Philharmonic Orchestra was conducted by Michael Halasch. Here's Musica Antiqua Cologne with music by Telemann. This is the concerto in F major for three violins from Banquet Music.

a work by Telemann featuring Musica Antiqua Cologne. That was from Banquet Music, the concerto in F major for three violins on KMFA. Santtu Matias Rovali was born in Lahti, Finland in 1985, and both of his parents played in the Lahti Symphony Orchestra. Santtu originally began his musical career studying percussion, but later turned to conducting, and he has made quite a splash going from strength to strength. He is currently music director at the Philharmonia Orchestra and has recorded the complete symphonies by Jean Sibelius in a set that has won several awards. Let's hear the Symphony No. 5 by Sibelius now. Santtu Matias Rovali conducts the Gothenburg Symphony Orchestra.

0: The Gothenburg Symphony Orchestra was featured in Jean Sibelius's Symphony No. 5 in E-flat major, and the conductor was Santtu Matthias Rovali on KMFA.
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George Gershwin's Lullaby for String Orchestra with the Cleveland Orchestra, conducted by Ricardo Chailly. That will just about wrap up Rideshare for this evening. I'm Sarah Schneider. Thank you so much for being here. I'll see you back here tomorrow at 3 p.m.

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3: Good evening and welcome to Intermezzo on KMFA. 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But let's begin with the wonderful British bass baritone, I guess I should say Welsh bass baritone, Bryn Terfel, with this aria from Julius Caesar by Handel.